0: Gunter Schuller leading the Houston Grand Opera Orchestra and the overture to Scott Joplin's Treemonesha here on Weekend at the Opera on Classic 107. And now we get to maybe one of the big lesson pieces in Treemonesha that comes from one of her biggest advocates in the show.
1: Yeah, I don't want to give it away, but in Wrong is Never Right, it's about what it says on a tin in the opera. A lesson sung out plainly that answering a wrong with another wrong never makes it a right.
0: A universal lesson that rings true no matter if it's in opera, in literature, whatever the case might be. So we'll hear the role of Remus singing Wrong is Never Right, performed by Chauncey Packer, alongside a very excellent recording of this opera that I think is going to be a lot closer to what Manitoba opera audiences will get a taste of in November.
1: Yep.
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0: 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I'm a musician here in the wonderful city of Winnipeg, and you're listening to Winnipeg's Classic 107.
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Winnipeg's culture at your fingertips. 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